0: took chances in my hood like Nevada. Surfed out outside, white interior lasagna. Earned the thousands, I just cashed out on the...
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1: Hey, it's your girl Tracy, and we're celebrating 92 years with the Minnesota Spokesman Recorder newspaper on the Legacy Yacht Cruise. That's Saturday, August the 15th from 6 to 10. Board on time, because we're boarding.

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6: I'm Amber Payton with BIN News Now. Black Chicago Mayor Brandon Johnson is urging residents to stay cool and check on one another as extreme heat hits the city.
7: OEMC and the National Weather Service will work closely together this week, continuing their efforts to share alerts and resources so that we can stay informed.
6: Temperatures are climbing into the 90s with heat index values in the triple digits. Fair organizers have removed Confederate flag imagery from the North Carolina booth at the Great American State Fair in D.C. The graphics were pulled after public backlash on the National Mall. Critics noted the Confederate battle flag is not and never was North Carolina state flag. And LeBron James will reportedly play for a new team next season. His agent told ESPN James informed the Lakers of his decision before free agency. The 41-year-old spent eight seasons in Los Angeles, won the 2020 title, and averaged just under 21 points last season. Get BIN News Now on demand 24/7 on the iHeartRadio app.
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0: 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Murphy, Freddie Bell, and Walter Q-Bear Banks Jr. We are the People Station.
1: J.Y., turn me up. 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
0: Freddie Bell and Chantel Sings have you covered. 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

Freddie and Chantel, Glenn Golden, Glam Life Kim, Sam Simmons, celebrating 50 years. 89.9 KMOJ, the People Station.

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5: I'm Amber Payton with BIN News Now. The Supreme Court is striking down President Trump's effort to end birthright citizenship. The court ruled his executive order targeting the 14th Amendment citizenship guarantee was unlawful.
6: I'm very disappointed in that outcome.
5: Democrats praised the decision while House Speaker Mike Johnson reacted during a House GOP press conference. Washington, D.C.'s Black Mayor Muriel Bowser and local agencies are outlining security plans for the 4th of July holiday. At least 9 checkpoints will screen crowds for Saturday's fireworks show, with road closures and fencing also planned. Bowser is also urging people to stay safe in the heat. And Governor Gavin Newsom has proclaimed June as LGBTQ Pride Month in California. He highlighted the state's history of advancing

Elvis the Entertainer, Sarah Holly, Paul D. Jones, celebrating 50 years, 89.9 KMOJ, the People's Station.

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1: It's time for the Community's Choice to let you know about some of the upcoming events in the community. I'm Kimyo Haley. Urban Touch Barbers and me, Kimyo Haley, presents Kill the Violets, the second annual community car show on Sunday, July 5th, 11 a.m. to 5 p.m. at Sebastian Community Center parking lot, 310 East 38th Street in South Minneapolis. 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For more information, 612-377-0594. I'm Kimyo Haley, and may the Lord God bless you real good.
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5: I'm Amber Payton with BIN News Now. The Supreme Court is striking down President Trump's effort to end birthright citizenship. The court ruled his executive order targeting the 14th Amendment citizenship guarantee was unlawful.
6: I'm very disappointed in that outcome.
5: Democrats praised the decision while House Speaker Mike Johnson reacted during a House GOP press conference. Washington, D.C.'s Black Mayor Muriel Bowser and local agencies are outlining security plans for the 4th of July holiday. At least 9 checkpoints will screen crowds for Saturday's fireworks show, with road closures and fencing also planned. Bowser is also urging people to stay safe in the heat. And Governor Gavin Newsom has proclaimed June as LGBTQ Pride Month.

89.9 Camo J, the People's Station. That's right. It is me. It is I. It is the darkness. Caddy the Prentice Darkness on a two-play Tuesday, but I'm not doing a two-play Tuesday tonight. I'm kind of doing my own thing. Maybe I get into it a little bit later. I think y'all will like what I do, because I am the darkness. And this is Anita Baker, and it's been

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Fresh new J's, AMG, switch lanes, oh. 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

DBN heels. 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I'm Mrs. One of One. Fall in love every time we link. He got me sprung.com. 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
1: Yeah, I kind of put the cup down for a minute, but honestly, it ain't nobody's business what's in my cup, what's in your cup, what's in their cup. It's your cup. Drink it. So whatever the hell was in my cup, the only reaction I did was got more popular, more successful, did a lot more things that I've ever done. I probably should pick that cup back up.
2: 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Damn you.

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2: KMOJ cares about your safety, and we are emphasizing the hazards of drinking and driving. 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Law enforcement is actively working to prevent drunk driving incidents. If you're caught driving under the influence, you'll face severe penalties. Be a responsible driver. 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Remember, it only takes one bad decision to change lives forever.
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I ain't seen shorty in a minute. She asked how I am, I said calm. 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
1: It's time for the Community's Choice to let you know about some of the upcoming events in the community. I'm Kimyo Haley. 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For more information, 612-377-0594. I'm Kimyo Haley, and may the Lord God bless you real good.
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He on the ground. 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
3: Yeah.
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0: Yes, yes, let's check weather today. Thunderstorms likely this morning, then a chance of scattered thunderstorms in the afternoon. Potential for severe thunderstorms with a high around 85 tonight. Partly to mostly cloudy skies with scattered thunderstorms before midnight. A potential for more severe thunderstorms, so keep that in mind with a low of 69. Tomorrow, partly cloudy and reaching a high of 88. Thunderstorms on Friday, kicking off the weekend with a high of 83. Temperatures will remain in the mid to upper 80s for the rest of the week through to the weekend. And yeah, we'll see the temperatures pretty much stay steady in the mid 80s all through the week next week as well. 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
3: Hey, it's your girl Tracy, and we're celebrating 92 years with the Minnesota Spokesman Quarter newspaper on the Legacy Yacht Cruise. 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

0: If you miss Freddie Bell and Chantel Sings in the Morning,
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2: Good morning.
3: Good morning.
4: Good morning. You might be an OG if...
2: I'm an OG because I don't let nobody sit on my couch unless they take a bath. I have to see you take a bath.
3: Nice.
2: You know, then you can sit down. Otherwise, you sit at the table on leather, you know, and you go about your day after that. You go home. Kids and adults,
3: well,
2: you know.
3: So what if I come over to your house, I got to take a bath before I can sit? I got to go in there, take a bath.
2: Well, you can sit at the table when we can politic. That's how it goes.
3: Rule.
2: That's just a rule. I don't know. You know, just due to the outside, and I don't know where you've been sitting at that, if it's clean or not. You know, I don't know. I just have a weird fetish with that.
3: Wow.
2: You know?
4: If what's clean or not.
2: Yeah.
3: If it's clean.
2: Yeah.
3: If it's clean. Okay.
2: Yeah.
3: She's so calm about it. She ain't trying to be mean. She's like, I don't know if it's clean. No.
4: I got
3: to
4: watch you take a bath.
3: So go take a bath. Then you can sit on the couch. So I don't even want to think about taking a nap in your bed when I come over there.
2: Yes. Thank you, Chantel. Have a great morning, guys.
3: You too. As soon as I go over there, I'm sitting on her couch. I don't care what she's talking
0: Freddie
3: about.
0: And Chantel in the morning.
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7: 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I'm Kimyo Haley. 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For more information, 612-377-0594. I'm Kimyo Haley, and may the Lord God bless you real good.
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8: I'm Bree Wood with BIN News Now. California Governor Gavin Newsom has signed a $352 billion state budget, marking a second straight year of a balanced plan.
9: For the next 2 years, California will have a $0 deficit. We're leaving the state in good hands for the next governor.
8: The package delays some health care cuts and raises taxes, while critics argue the process moved too quickly with limited public input. Three suspects are in custody after a Chicago TV news crew was attacked near the Adler Planetarium. Police say the group yelled racial slurs, damaged equipment and a news vehicle, and a weapon was later recovered as the investigation continues. And Serena Williams' return to singles at Wimbledon ended in a first-round loss, falling in three sets to Australia's Maya Joint. The 44-year-old was playing her first singles match since 2022, but will continue in doubles alongside her sister Venus. Get BIN News Now on demand 24/7 on the iHeartRadio app.
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1: J-Y's Hermia. 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

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Fresh new James, AMG, switch lanes on. 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Yeah, we both outside. 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

he be in heels. 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He Mr. Get It Done. I'm Mrs. One of One. Fall in love every time we link. He got me sprung.com. Mind these girls can't keep it pink. I ain't stressing on you, you ain't stressing on me. Boy, I don't wanna push you on a leash. 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I ain't in your beats and you ain't in mine. Yeah, we both outside, that's my type.

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Of course, download that app and check out Camo J HD to the ice while you're there. Today's color of the day is Orange Sickle, so try Orange Sickle today. And shout out to Downtown St. Paul. Thank you guys, Downtown St. Paul, for waking up with the morning team. Here is the latest. LeBron James' tenure with the LA Lakers is coming to an end. ESPN reports James has told the team that he will play elsewhere next season. The news broke after reports that the Golden State Warriors have decided to pursue the NBA's all-time leading scorer when that free agency began at 6 p.m. yesterday. So LeBron is no longer going to be with the LA Lakers. That's going to be pretty different. He's played for eight seasons with the LA Lakers, and he's played for 23 seasons in the NBA so far. And the FAA is investigating after a JetBlue pilot reported that his plane was struck by a drone this week as it was landing at New York's Kennedy Airport. NBC's Aaron McLaughlin reports that later in the day, a helicopter pilot also reported to air traffic control that he was nearly hit by a large remote control plane as the helicopter was coming in for a landing. Now, reports are saying that these incidents are not unheard of, but they're also saying that drones flying near airports present a serious problem, obviously. But I'm just wondering who's flying their drones up that high where they're intentionally trying to hit these planes, which is very dangerous. So hopefully they can figure it out and these incidents don't happen again. More music after this. Freddie and Chantel, good morning.

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6: While it can improve transportation and accessibility, concerns arise in the African-American community about potential negative effects on local businesses and housing. Gentrification concerns often surface as property values may change, impacting longtime residents and businesses. Striking a balance between progress and preserving community identity is crucial. It's essential to implement policies that mitigate displacement and ensure equitable development. KMOJ, the People Station, plays a crucial role in raising awareness about these challenges, fostering discussions, and advocating for solutions that address the concerns of all community members while acting in the public interest.
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0: Yes, yes, let's check weather today. Thunderstorms likely this morning, then a chance of scattered thunderstorms in the afternoon. Potential for severe thunderstorms with a high around 85 tonight. Partly to mostly cloudy skies with scattered thunderstorms before midnight. A potential for more severe thunderstorms, so keep that in mind with a low of 69. Tomorrow, partly cloudy and reaching a high of 88. Thunderstorms on Friday, kicking off the weekend with a high of 83. Temperatures will remain in the mid to upper 80s for the rest of the week through to the weekend. And yeah, we'll see the temperatures pretty much stay steady in the mid 80s all through the week next week as well. 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
3: Hey, it's your girl Tracy, and we're celebrating 92 years with the Minnesota Spokesman Recorder newspaper on the Legacy Yacht Cruise. 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

0: Here's what's happening locally. A Minneapolis woman is filing a civil rights complaint after federal agents pulled her from her car during Operation Metro Surge. And St. Paul is considering zoning changes to allow lighting at city golf courses. And also, Blue Line trains are shutting down for 7 weeks during major maintenance. Keep it in mind, buses will replace trains from Target Field to Mall of America from June 29th through August 19th. Metro Transit says crews will upgrade signals and other equipment that guide light rail train movements. The agency says replacement bus trips can take longer because of traffic and routing. Green Line trains also will not run in downtown Minneapolis during parts of the Blue Line shutdown. Back to the music. Freddie and Chantel, don't move.
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4: 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Obeying traffic signals and signs is a small action that can make a big difference in preventing accidents. Let's work together to create a safer driving environment. Remember, following traffic signals and signs saves lives.
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9: I'm Bree Wood with BIN News Now. Chicago leaders are urging caution as extreme heat moves in with temperatures in the 90s and heat index values in the triple digits. Black Mayor Brandon Johnson is encouraging residents to stay cool and check on others.
10: OEMC and the National Weather Service will work closely together this week to share alerts and resources so that we can stay informed.
9: Cooling centers are open across the city. Black Congresswoman Jahana Hayes is recovering after a health scare that left her hospitalized for 2 days. The Connecticut Democrat said she was treated for a blood clot and is now recovering at home after doctors successfully addressed the issue. And NBA veteran Malik Beasley has been indicted on federal gambling charges, accused of rigging his performance in multiple games during the 2023-24 season. Prosecutors say the scheme involves sports betting activity, and Beasley is expected to turn himself in. Get BIN News Now on demand 24/7 on the iHeartRadio app.
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3: That's the Wake Up Workout. It happens every single morning at 8 a.m. You don't want to miss that. This is entertainment news. The music service streaming, the music streaming service, Tidal will begin to label music substantially created using AI. The company made the announcement on Monday, adding that those specific songs will not be eligible for royalties. Tidal will also ban AI-generated music associated with fraudulent activity, a category that includes songs impersonating established artists and efforts to deceive listeners. That policy goes into effect July 15th. And Cypress Hill are set to drop their first ever Spanish album next month. This marks their first studio album in over 4 years and is recorded entirely in Spanish. If you're a fan, it features collaborations with Alemán and Trunio. That project will be out July 24th. And the funeral of Clive Davis took place yesterday. Friends, family, and some of music's most famous names were in Manhattan yesterday, saying their final goodbyes to the legendary music producer Clive Davis. Kenny G's saxophone filled the room in Manhattan as mourners sat shoulder to shoulder before many speakers shared fond memories of Davis, including Barry Manilow, who recently faced health challenges of his own. After Jennifer Hudson serenaded the crowd, Alicia Keys reflected on her 3-decades-long relationship with Davis, followed by Bruce Springsteen, who met Davis when he was 22. The service was followed by a private burial. That's entertainment news. Back to the music, Freddie and Chantel.
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1: 20 minutes past the hour of 7 o'clock. Temperature is 3 degrees below zero.
2: You sound like the pilot when you're on the flight. They say we're heading into Minneapolis, Minnesota. Temperature is about 25 degrees, cloudy.
1: Like this. We're coming into Minneapolis. And the temperature is 3 degrees below zero. And our wait staff will be coming through the cabin to help you out.
2: Just say something. What's the problem?
1: And it might be a little turbulence, so you might want to put your seatbelts on right now. Really, we'll see you on the ground in Minneapolis.
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10: I'm Bree Wood with BIN News Now. Chicago leaders are urging caution as extreme heat moves in with temperatures in the 90s and heat index values in the triple digits. Black Mayor Brandon Johnson is encouraging residents to stay cool and check on others.
11: OEMC and the National Weather Service will work closely together this week to share alerts and resources so that we can stay informed.
10: Cooling centers are open across the city. Black Congresswoman Jahana Hayes is recovering after a health scare that left her hospitalized for 2 days. The Connecticut Democrat said she was treated for a blood clot and is now recovering at home after doctors successfully addressed the issue. And NBA veteran Malik Beasley has been indicted on federal gambling charges, accused of rigging his performance in multiple games during the 2023-24 season. Prosecutors say the scheme involves sports betting activity, and Beasley is expected to turn himself in. Get BIN News Now on demand 24/7 on the iHeartRadio app.
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Of course, download that app and check out Camo J HD to the ice while you're there. Today's color of the day is Orange Sickle, so try Orange Sickle today. And shout out to Downtown St. Paul. Thank you guys, Downtown St. Paul, for waking up with the morning team. Here is the latest. LeBron James's tenure with the LA Lakers is coming to an end. ESPN reports James has told the team that he will play elsewhere next season. The news broke after reports that the Golden State Warriors have decided to pursue the NBA's all-time leading scorer when that free agency began at 6 p.m. yesterday. So LeBron is no longer going to be with the LA Lakers. That's going to be pretty different. He's played for eight seasons with the LA Lakers, and he's played for 23 seasons in the NBA so far. And the FAA is investigating after a JetBlue pilot reported that his plane was struck by a drone this week as it was landing at New York's Kennedy Airport. NBC's Aaron McLaughlin reports that later in the day, a helicopter pilot also reported to air traffic control that he was nearly hit by a large remote control plane as the helicopter was coming in for a landing. Now, reports are saying that these incidents are not unheard of, but they're also saying that drones flying near airports present a serious problem, obviously. But I'm just wondering who's flying their drones up that high where they're intentionally trying to hit these planes, which is very dangerous. So hopefully they can figure it out and these incidents don't happen again. More music after this. Freddie and Chantel, good morning.

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4: 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The Minnesota African American Heritage Museum and Gallery is a museum and gallery dedicated to the art, history, and culture of African American people in Minnesota. 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The gallery is 1,100 square feet on the fourth floor inside the former headquarters of Thor Construction Companies, now known as the Regional Acceleration Center at the intersection of Penn and Plymouth Avenues in North Minneapolis. The logo is one of the West African Adinkra symbols for ram's horns, meaning humility and strength. Civil rights attorney and writer Tina Burnside and education administrator Coventry Cohens met in 2017, and together in September 2018, the two founded the Minnesota African American Heritage Museum and Gallery as one of the state's first African American history museums. You've just heard African American History, Minnesota, a co-production of KMOJ and Ampers with support from the Minnesota Arts and Cultural Heritage Fund.
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0: 89.9 KMOJ, home of three radio broadcasting Hall of Famers, B.J. Murphy, Freddie Bell, and Walter Q-Bear Banks Jr. We are the People Station.
1: Yeah. And I ain't never had this happen before. Heartbreak so deep. Heart broke so deep it broke into a melody that day.

0: carry wherever you desire.
1: She can't take it. She can't take it. Oh,
2: yes, let's take a final look at weather. Thunderstorms today, potential for severe thunderstorms with a high of 85 tonight. Thunderstorms in the evening will give away to partly cloudy skies overnight with a low of 70. Tomorrow, partly cloudy, 88. Temperatures remain in the mid to low 80s throughout the rest of the week through to the weekend with some possible showers on Friday in the morning hours. That's weather. 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
4: 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I'm Kimuel Haley. 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For more information, 612-377-0594. I'm Kimuel Haley, and may the Lord God bless you real good.

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2: Hey, well, hey, I can't lie, I wanted you the first time that I saw you. 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
1: KMOJ wants to remind you of the importance of obeying traffic signals and signs. It's not just a legal requirement, it's a matter of safety. Stop signs and yield signs are there for a reason. They ensure that everyone has a fair chance to navigate intersections safely. Don't rush through yellow lights or ignore traffic signals. It only takes a split second for a life-altering accident to occur. Respect the rules of the road. Obeying traffic signals and signs is a small action that can make a big difference in preventing accidents. Let's work together to create a safer driving environment. Remember, following traffic signals and signs saves lives.
0: Just chilling.
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2: 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Yeah. 21. 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

I'm just a little bit of a little bit of a little bit of a little bit of a little bit of a little bit of a little bit of a little bit of a little bit of a little bit of a little bit of a little bit of a little bit of a little bit of a little bit of a little bit of a little bit of a little bit of a little bit of a little bit of a little bit of a little bit of a little bit of a little bit of a little bit of a little bit of a little bit of a little bit of a little bit of a little bit of a little bit of a little bit of a little bit of a little bit of a little bit of a little bit of a little bit of a little bit of a little bit of a little bit of a little bit of a little bit of a little bit of a little bit of a little bit of a little bit of a little bit of a little bit of a little bit of a little bit of a little bit of a little bit of a little bit of a little bit of a little bit of a little bit of a little bit of a little bit of a little bit of a little bit of a little bit of a little bit of a little bit of a little bit of a little bit of a little bit of a little bit of a little bit of a little bit of a little bit of a little bit of a little bit of a little bit of a little bit of a little bit

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1: 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I'm Kim O'Haley. 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For more information, 612-377-0594. I'm Kim O'Haley, and may the Lord God bless you real good.
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Hit her, making them pay, stacking that pay. 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Hit her, 3-pointers on the chain, fresh new J's, AMG, switch lanes, oh. Never been a vote or lame-o. Never switched up on the gang, oh. Street cred good, always, oh. Let me put this cook on your face, oh. Hit her. I ain't in your beats and you ain't in mine. Hit her. Yeah, we both outside. That's my type.

he be in heels. We can go bottle for bottle in this junk. Strip club stunt, I'm a stunt hard. We can go dollar for dollar in this junk. He missed the get it done. I'm Mrs. One of One. Fall in love every time we link. He got me sprung.com. Mind these girls can't keep it peace. I ain't stressing on you, you ain't stressing on me. Boy, I don't wanna push you on a leash. You a dog, I'm a dog, we can keep it in the streets. I ain't in your beats and you ain't in mine. Yeah, we both outside. That's my type.

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0: Drop that beat. Let's get it. It's the Ice, Minnesota's coldest music.

The civil authorities have issued a required monthly test for all of Minnesota beginning at 1:46 p.m. and ending at 2:46 p.m. This is a coordinated monthly test of the broadcast stations in your area of Minnesota Division of Homeland Security and Emergency Management. If this had been an actual emergency, official messages would have followed the alert tone. This concludes a test of the emergency alert system. Test, no action required.

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I said, whoa, whoa, yeah, yeah. But a city.

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2: 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I'm Kimyo Haley. 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For more information, 612-377-0594. I'm Kimyo Haley, and may the Lord God bless you real good.

0: What's up, y'all? Happy Wednesday. Hopefully you guys are enjoying this. I'm going to say this beautiful day, because every day that you're here on Earth is a beautiful day. Thank you so much for stepping in for Glenn today. So, y'all, make sure y'all follow me everywhere on social media. Like, straight up, y'all know all my Instagram, TikTok, Facebook, Threads, what else? Snap. I'm everywhere. CocoLaude, CocoLaud. Make sure you guys are following me everywhere. I'm so excited to be here. It's Hump Day, y'all. Happy, happy Hump Day. Since it's Wednesday, I want to start with a win. I learned this in one of my classes that I'm taking. So I'm going to start with a win. And hopefully that'll make you start looking at every day and be like, okay, what was my win for the day? So my win for the day, you will see me post it later on social media, was that I was on a LA news channel called Localish, and I was super excited to do the interview and do a cooking demo, and it just aired. And I don't know which one's the bigger win, that it aired starting yesterday or that I just so happened to accidentally catch it on TV. Either way, it's a win-win for me, so I'm super excited about that. Y'all know that I have been into the plant-based cooking and talking about cooking and being excited and passionate about cooking, and so I will be posting the clip. Yes, that is my TV, but, you know, when it just, like, surprised me. Like, I didn't know. I just accidentally caught it. I was like, oh, get your camera out. You know, so I recorded it, so I will post it on social media. I always have the hottest guests. Y'all know I have brought you everybody from Chili, from TLC, to Quad Web, from Married to Medicine, former NBA four-time national championship winner John Sally. I done had Kimberly Elise. I done had so many people. Miyoko from Miyoko's Creamery. Y'all know she be holding it down in the spaces of everything non-dairy in the store. So, you know, y'all know that I bring the hottest guests. Well, I have none other than Asia Boo in the house.
1: Hey, everybody.
0: So I just gave my win. It happened yesterday, but I didn't get to share it till today. So what's your win?
1: My win is that I found out I have 110 in one of my classes.
0: How do you get 110?
1: I did this poem and she really liked it. It was one of the projects I had to do, and she liked it so much, she gave me 10 points for credit.
0: Oh, that's awesome. Congratulations on that win. That's super exciting. It is. I'm like, so you got 110 in the class or 110 on the assignment?
1: 100. So we only have one grade so far, so.
0: Oh, okay, well.
1: So 110 in the class.
0: Well, all right, man. That's an A+. Okay. What are we talking about today? What are we talking about for food? Speaking of food. Yeah, I just got off this water fast. I don't know if anybody has tried a water fast. I have back in the day, probably. How do you?
1: I'm 16.
0: I probably did this fast like 14 years ago. And it was like a 3-day water fast. And I, you know, was doing it for my own reasons, you know. And so I didn't tell anybody, and I just kind of played off dinner, like, oh, no, you know, whatever. Like, I already ate, or you didn't see me, or whatever it was. Because, you know, sometimes if you're, like, praying and fasting, you ain't supposed to be up there telling, sharing it with the world. So. But this time around, literally within the last 6 days, 7 days, I was doing a water fast. And I don't advise you do it unless you check with your doctor. Let me put that disclaimer out right now. And then y'all know that I just got off this veggie cleanse, right? So I did a 60-day veggie cleanse, which is absolutely amazing. It did wonders for me. And then I did the 7-day water cleanse. And it wasn't for weight loss. It was because y'all know my background is nursing. So I had heard that when you do a 7-day water cleanse, so the first thing that your body starts doing is burning the excess sugar in your blood. So that's amazing, especially for people who may be diabetes type 2. There's a difference between 1 and 2. So type 2, which is you kind of got it based off of your, you know, your lifestyle. So what you eat and what you don't do in the gym. So type two, you know, anybody pre-diabetic, because I feel like that word is going around a lot. Like, I know people who are like, oh my gosh, you know, I'm pre-diabetic. And I'm like, okay, well, you can change that. You can change that. We can turn that around. Absolutely. So I was doing it for those reasons. So again, first, it eats the blood sugar. It eats the sugar in your blood, I should say. Number two, after it runs all the sugar in your blood, starts eating the fat, the bad fat around your body. Y'all, come through. Come through. I know, some people be like, I can't lose this, or I wish I had this. Well, maybe you want to look at your fast. But again, check with your doctor. And it's a water fast, so you should absolutely be drinking water. And this is, let me tell y'all something, because I want y'all to catch something early, because I didn't learn it till day five, when I was literally like low energy, no energy at all. It was one of those days where I was like, okay, I only want to get up off the couch. I ain't had no energy. And I started, you know, Googling, like, can you take vitamins, bring on the cleanse? And by the way, I did. So I had water and sugarless tea. So I was like, okay, what can you do? Can you do vitamins? Like, can you do lemon? Like, what can you do? And I came across one article that talked about putting pink Himalayan salt in your water. And I was like, why? Because nobody wanted to drink no salty water. Well, hello, my nursing brain was like, girl, that's to replace the electrolytes. And electrolytes is energy. And I was like, oh. So I learned at day five out of seven. I'm telling you, if you decide to do a two-day water cleanse or a three-day water cleanse or four-day, whatever your doctor says, that's okay for you to do. You should be putting a little bit. You should not be drinking water that's as salty as the sea. Absolutely not. Okay, to me, it defeats the purpose. But you can sprinkle some pink Himalayan salt in your water, you know, out the gate, from the get-go. And I do plan on doing this twice a year. So in 6 months, I will be doing it again. So after it burns through, you know, after it starts eating some of the bad fat, the reason why people decide to do it is because your body is so smart, and it's restorative and it's regenerative. And so it starts eating the cells that are broken. It starts eating the cells that are weak. It starts eating the cells that are not doing you any good. And so there's studies, so I want to make sure that I clarify this, and this is, you're not saying cocoa said, I'm just letting you know the studies that I've read say that it can, it starts eating like some of the cells that cause Alzheimer's. And, you know, I just thought that was a big one. You know, it talks about helping you clear up any brain fog that you may have. It improves, like, brain function and memory and things like that. So I wanted it for those benefits. For the people who I know are going to ask me and be like, how much weight did you lose? I didn't do it for that. But I did still track that. Do you know how much weight I lost?
1: I have no idea.
0: Do I look like I lost weight?
1: Yes.
0: So I lost 13 pounds. Angie Boo's clapping back here. In the 7 days. Now, obviously, as I start incorporating food, it's very highly likely that, some of the weight can come back. So to that I say, I decided to stay on the veggie cleanse 90% of the time, and 10% of the time, I'm going to have a piece of pizza. I'm going to have a french fry. I'm going to have a piece of cake. You want to know why? Because I've already told you it's in moderation. Everything should be done in moderation. So for some people who think, okay, I'm going to get in this cleanse, I'm going to lose weight, you know, I'm not judging for any reason why people decide to do things, but just know that if you do something like that and then you go back to eating the way that you were eating, like, that weight's going to come right back, like, probably just as quick as it came off. So if you're after weight loss, and I wasn't, I was after the restorative, regenerative, things that can, benefits that can happen. That's why I did it. So if I gain 3 pounds back from out of the 13, or even if I gain 5, I'm just letting you know it wasn't for me. It wasn't for the weight loss. And for anybody, you know, just know that it does a lot of service. I went to my doctor's appointment. Can we say checkup? checkup. Y'all, please get into the doctor. Don't let things fester. Don't let things wait. If something hurts and something don't feel right, go in and get it checked out. Best case scenario, they could say it's nothing. Best case scenario, they're going to say, we're glad you came in and got this checked out. We're glad that we caught it early. So best case scenario, go in and get a checkup. Say checkup.
1: Checkup.
0: I'm just saying, get it in, because, you know, we're here about, you know, doing good, not just, you know, buying food, but just mentally well, physically well, emotionally well. So important. So important. So I went and got my checkup, and guess what?
1: What?
0: It's all good in the hood.
1: All good.
0: It's all good in the hood. Some of my numbers that came down, my doctor's like, you did how much? How much did you? And then a what? Yes, yes, yes, sir, I did. I did. So I'm super excited about that. H Boo, what news story you want to talk about?
1: Well, I want to talk about how there's some plant-based diets that can lower COVID infection rates.
0: Okay, I just want to say that that's really important because, as you know, COVID infection rates have gone back up, and people are wondering, what can I do? If you remember back in 2020, they were saying that, you know, the severity of COVID, sometimes your pre-existing conditions played a factor in how sick you got. And so that's when people really start focusing in on, you know, what am I eating? What are my pre-existing conditions? Keep in mind, even like having health insurance on yourself, like your pre-existing conditions, you know, play a role in your monthly premium. You know, it can stop you from getting some insurances. It can just, you know, I think everybody wants to get healthy, and some people may not know how to do that. Some people are like, okay, I want to, you know, I want to get healthier. I want to lose weight, or I want to do this. Y'all, now there's no better time than present. It's January. This is when everybody makes a New Year's resolution. But if you want to stick to it, and if you truly, truly want to stick to it, y'all know I got a Facebook page. It's called Coco's 10-Day Veggie Cleanse. I'm just saying, you got a whole support group there. So what are they saying about, you know, these plant-based diets?
1: Basically, they did a study on how people who ate vegetables were not as a, you know, as sick as you said, from getting COVID-19. But they said, but the main diet on here that's really good for, you know, if you went against COVID was the Mediterranean diet.
0: Say it again, because, oh my gosh, this is all I'm hearing about.
1: The Mediterranean diet.
0: Okay, if y'all have not heard of the Mediterranean diet, I don't know where you've been. Mediterranean diet focuses on veggies. There is fish in the Mediterranean diet. Y'all know I'm vegetarian. I don't eat fish. For anybody who doesn't eat meat but eats fish, they're pescatarian. They're actually not vegetarian. They're pescatarian. I know some people are like, I'm vegetarian, and they post a picture of fish, and I'll be so confused. Like, what are you talking about? That is not a vegetarian at all. It's a pescatarian. And I know that, you know, words is coming up, and people are like, what? I didn't know. Whatever. I'll be trying to say it in a nice way, like, yeah, you're not vegetarian, boo. You're pescatarian.
1: Pescatarian.
0: That way, you know, if you come across some people who know pescatarian, you know, or know vegetarian, they ain't gonna be looking at you crazy, like, what I thought you said. And, you know, if you're eating meat, yeah, well, fish. Fish is meat to me, but, you know what I'm saying? But you eat fish, you know? So, you know, we just gonna learn that. We're gonna learn that phrase. And I don't think there's anything wrong if that's what somebody wants to be. You know, we live in a world where we have freedom of choice. So, you know, do you. I would say that it's important to do you, and then, you know, do it in moderation. So Mediterranean diet also focuses a lot on grains like quinoa. When I first seen the word quinoa, when I said it out loud, I said quinoa. Anybody else walking to the store and seen quinoa? Q-U-I-N-O-A. That's a quinoa. And
1: quinoa.
0: They're looking at me like, what? I'm like, yeah, quinoa. They're like, quinoa. I'm like, stop being fancy.
1: Quinoa.
0: That's quinoa. Look, read the letters. Q-U, queen.
1: It's
0: queen
1: Noah.
0: It's quinoa. It's quinoa. And then it was like, quinoa. I'm like, okay, what's your little parfait action going on? That's not targeted Tarjay thing going on. So that's quinoa. And I be correcting people now too when I laugh. But that's what I thought when I first saw it. So they use grains like quinoa. They use grains like, you know, brown rice, things like that. Baked breads. I don't think I'm going to I'm going to do a little 30-second rant clip. Well, I don't know what you want to call it. Yeah, so I'm to the point where if you're not making your own bread, which is pretty easy to do.
2: You need to make your own bread.
0: Or if you're not buying it from a bakery, I think you should leave it alone. I'm just saying, I've seen more than enough evidence that just suggests that, you know, maybe that's something we had to give up. Because I was talking to my friends over the weekend, and I was like, I don't think the food is bad. I think it's how it's processed. Because in other countries, like in Italy or in the Mediterranean, a lot of other places, you know, I see them eat lots of heavy bread, heavy pasta. You know, they put cream in their sauces. And I'm like, but why does America have the highest obesity rate and they don't? And it's not like I want them to have it. I'm just saying, if they're eating all these things that we're told over here is bad, and we're, you know, gaining, you know, we're becoming obese off of it, like, why aren't they? Mm. And that's when I was like, well, okay, it's how it's processed. You know, so they will use more quality ingredients, and they won't put shoe rubber in your bread. And this is a true story. I was pregnant with my last son, who's 9 years old, and I remember I could not eat any fast food. And I went to this one, ooh, I don't want to say the name. I went to this place that sold subs. There's lots of places that sell subs. I could name like three of them.
2: Three.
0: Yeah, so I went to this place that, you know, well, I shouldn't say I went there. I used to go to this place that sells subs quite a bit. But for some reason when I was pregnant, I could not eat there or anywhere. The only place I could eat was Chipotle. Yeah, my husband's like, well, I'm going to this place to sell subs. I'm like, you go ahead and go there. Not too long after that, they sent out an apology letter. Well, it was a press release that said, we're no longer putting shoe rubber in our bread. I was like, at what point did I have never read a recipe that uses shoe rubber in the recipe? Like, what? Why, when, who, how, and where? So I just say all that to say, if you're not baking your own bread and you're not buying it fresh from a bakery that baked it that morning, you might want to leave it where it's at. That's for me and my household. You do what you do in your household. Mediterranean diet also uses a lot of olive oil.
2: Mm-hmm.
0: I'm going to give you a tip. It should be extra virgin olive oil.
2: Why?
0: Well, okay. I just seen something that said that 70 to 80% of the extra virgin olive oil and regular olive oil on our store shelves here in this country, 70 to 80% of them are fake. Mm.
2: So what was it made out of?
0: It's probably stretched with other oils.
2: Mm.
0: So it should be in a glass bottle. There should not be more than one country listed that produced it. There should only be one country. And because I think, when I think of Italy, I think of olive oil. Because I know they like to drizzle it on everything.
2: Yeah.
0: So in my mind, I'm like, I just go for the oils and be like, made in Italy, and that better be the only country listed. And I understand that there could be a sticker shock when it comes to olive oil. But again, it's like if you think of your body as a machine or as like a car, what kind of gas are you putting in it? Are you putting unleaded? Are you putting super unleaded? Or are you putting premium? I'm just saying. Because it's like y'all get what I'm trying to say. What I'm trying to say is I understand that, but you'll go on to the shoe store and you don't care what the sticker says because you buy them because you got to have them. And what I'm saying is what's the point in looking good in them shoes if you're not alive? And I don't mean to paint the picture that dress, but it could be. And it can be. And that's a real thing for some people. So I'm just saying we need to start looking differently. And if you have a problem with what that sticker says, guess what you could do? Something I've been telling y'all for years. What is it?
1: Change the way you eat.
0: No, it's no aunt.
1: Can I get that chance?
0: Yep.
1: Don't buy that sticker.
0: Oh my gosh. You're gonna be guessing all day. But grow your own food.
1: That's what I said. Grow your own food.
0: Grow your own food. It's not as hard as you think. Y'all know, y'all seen, well, if you're following me on Facebook and social media, you'll know that I've showed you many of my plants that I grew from the seeds of the fruit or vegetable that I got from the store. I'm just saying, right?
1: Yeah.
0: I have this video, this cute little video, and you know what? My nails were so cute in that video.
1: I know.
0: It was so cute. It was lime green. It was summertime. And it's hard to find seeded watermelon sometimes. And so when I finally found an organic seeded watermelon, what you thought I was going to do with 10 million seeds?
1: Plant them.
0: Of course. Throw them away? Spit them out? No. Why? That one watermelon could probably produce 200 more watermelons. Like, why would you... What is wrong with you? You can't even find seeded watermelon, barely. You got to go to 15 different stores. Why would you spit out the seeds? And for the people who eat the watermelon seeds because they're nutritious, maybe you cannot eat 10 of them because there's about 200 in the one watermelon anyway. If you at least put aside 10 to 20, you're going to have 10 to 20 more whole watermelon. You eat the seeds. You know what I'm saying? That's all I'm saying.
1: You can fry them
0: super,
1: up.
0: Super. You said what?
1: You fry them up.
0: Fry them. No, we're saving them. We're putting them in the ground.
1: No, but you said something to eat them.
0: Yeah, but you, no, no. When you fry something, cookie is like taking out the nutrients.
1: So what do you do with pumpkin seeds?
0: They bake them.
1: Same thing.
0: No, you don't do that to watermelon. What is wrong?
1: You can eat it.
0: Well, who taught you this?
1: You can eat it.
0: No, you eat it while you're eating the watermelon. Anything that you eat raw, like, I feel like the nutritional value is like a superpower. Like, just don't, if you, that's why some people are raw. They eat like raw food. Like I did. Yeah. I did a 30-day raw. You know, of course it was vegan because I don't eat meat. Good thing. But okay, I'm going to leave that alone because I know how some people like their steaks and I'll be like, ew, that's still a lot.
1: They like different tastes.
0: To each their own. But for me, I've always been looking like that thing is still moving.
1: I just personally like my skin.
0: So that's why I'm just like, And then I had the nerve to be asked by my kids, like, you don't think vegetables are alive? I'm like, oh my gosh. They were alive. They were growing and you killed it. And I'm like, first of all, I did not kill it. I wasn't even there. You know, but anyways, you know, there's plenty of things that you could do to grow your own food. I'm actually growing pineapples, and I had some puppies in the house, and they decided to eat my pineapple plant. I was like, what in the, you know, get these little creatures. They went from cute little things to creatures, like, in a hot second, because you don't come and get these things, I'm about to have some problems, you know, because. For people who don't know, when I went to Hawaii and I did videos and everything from Hawaii, I was showing you guys, or I told you guys, that it takes 18 months, that's a year and a half, to 24 months, that's 2 years, to grow, for your pineapple plant to produce. So, when these little puppies came in and started eating my pineapple plant, I was, like, highly upset because I'm like, I've been growing that thing for 9 months. Like, I was like a third of the way there. Like, why would you go and do that? Like, who, what? So anyway, my mom just so happened to be at Lowe's. She texted me a picture. My mom lives in Florida. She texted me a picture like, look what I got. And she went to Lowe's and they were selling the pineapple plants that was already sprouting pineapples. And I was like, what? Now, I was ready to go check my Lowe's, but I didn't get a chance to go down there because the weather wasn't right. So I was like, I ain't going down this. I'm just saying, you know, might want to check your Lowe's. I don't know. I don't know if it's certain parts of the country. I have no idea. But you tell me you could shave off a year and a half to 2 years of my growing and just had a little baby, and that baby pineapple was so cute. They were just sitting there looking at me, looking all sweet and stuff. Like, I just want to draw a little face on it and we'll put a little diaper.
3: Oh. I wouldn't.
0: It was so cute. I'm just saying. Y'all, with this last couple minutes, I just want to say shout out to Miyoko.

0: she did invite us while I was on vacation. She invited us to her animal sanctuary, and we got to spend a lot of time with Miyoko, me and my family. And it was a very special moment for us because, you know, with everything happening so publicly, I think that, you know, sometimes, you know, people just get embarrassed and they close up and stuff. But it was very beautiful for us to invite her to the animal sanctuary. And because this is Veganuary or Veganuary, I don't know how to say what it is, but this is the month that vegans want to promote veganism. I feel like vegan food is not just for vegans, it's for everybody. So I just want to shout out or highlight my friend Miyoko. And, you know, we know that whatever is guaranteed in life, we know that change is part of it. So, you know, she's on to bigger and better things. She shared some with me. I am not allowed to share with you. You just going to have to see it play out. But I'm like, oh, my gosh. And she was telling me, like, I'm so excited for her to come up. So, you know, just try some vegan food this month. And you're probably already eating vegan food. Let me tell you something just real quick. If you're out here eating french fries, guess what?
1: What?
0: They're vegan. You didn't know that?
1: French fries?
0: Girl, I know. Where's the meat?
1: I know they're vegan.
0: Where's the dairy?
1: Nowhere.
0: I'm just saying. Guess what? You out here eating Oreos, guess what?
1: Vegan.
0: Vegan. I'm just saying. You're already eating vegan. So you might as well. Maybe you can count that like, I ain't vegan. Ah! But anyway, guys, thank you guys so much for tuning in. Thank you to my guest, Asia Boo.
1: Bye. Thank you.
0: Don't forget to follow me everywhere on social media, Coco Laude, COCOLAUD, everywhere. So until next time, y'all, peace out. Stay safe and be blessed.
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1: 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I'm Kimuel Haley. 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I'm Kimuel Haley, and may the Lord God bless you real good.
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